I know this is the same road I took the day I left home, but it sure looks different now. Well, I guess I look different too, 'cause time changes everything. I wonder what they'll say.

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0: this song. 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So many colors of sound, so many changing moods. Because, you know, they do not ring all by themselves.
1: They don't?
0: Oh, silly boy. Up there, high, high in the dark bell tower, lives the mysterious bell ringer. Who is this creature?
1: Who?
0: What is he?
1: What?
0: How did he come to be there?
1: How?
0: Hush! And Clopin will tell you. It is a tale of a man and a monster. Dark was the night when our tale was begun on the docks near Notre Dame.
2: Shut it up, will you? We'll be spotted.
1: Hush, little one.
0: Four frightened gypsies slid silently under the docks near Notre Dame.
2: Four guilders for safe passage into Paris.
0: But a trap had been laid for the gypsies. And they gazed up in fear and alarm at a figure whose clutches were iron as much as the bell.
3: Jean-Claude Rouleau.

0: everywhere except within.
1: Bring these gypsy vermin to the Palace of Justice.
2: You there, what are you hiding?
1: Stolen goods, no doubt. Take them from her.
0: She ran.

0: Archdeacon.
1: This is an unholy demon. I'm sending it back to hell where it belongs.
0: See there the innocent blood you have spilled on the steps of Notre Dame.
1: I am guiltless. She ran, I pursued.
0: How you would add this triumph not to your guilt on the steps of Notre Dame.
1: My conscience is clear.
0: You

0: one time in his life of power and control. Frollo felt a twinge of fear for his immortal soul.
1: What must I do?
2: Care for the child and raise it as your own.
1: What? I'm to be saddled with this misshapen.
3: Very well. But let him live with you in your church.
2: Live here? Where?
3: Anywhere. Just so he's kept locked away where no one else can see. The bell tower, perhaps. And who knows, our Lord works in mysterious ways. Even this foul creature may yet prove one day to be of use to me.
0: And Frollo gave the child a cruel name, a name that means half full, Quasimodo. Now, here is a riddle to guess if you can sing the bells of Notre Dame. Who is the monster and who is the man?

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All my life I watch them as I hide up here alone,

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1: Paris, the city of lovers, is glowing this evening. 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Somewhere out there in the night, her heart is also alight, and I know the guy she just might be burning for. A guy like you. She's never known, kid. 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

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I tell myself don't be a chump. Who cares? Let him stay away. That's when the phone rings and I jump.

0: this. 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So many colors of sound, so many changing moods. Because you know, they do not ring all by themselves.
1: They don't?
0: Oh, silly boy. Up there, high, high in the dark bell tower, lives the mysterious bell ringer. Who is this creature?
1: Who?
0: What is he?
1: What?
0: How did he come to be there?
1: How?
0: Hush! And Clopin will tell you. It is a tale. A tale of a man and a monster. Dark was the night when our tale was begun on the docks near Notre Dame.
2: Shut it up, will you? We'll be spotted.
1: Hush, little one.
0: Four frightened gypsies slid silently under the docks near Notre Dame.
2: Four guilders forsake passage into Paris.
0: But a trap had been laid for the gypsies. And they gazed up in fear and alarm at a figure whose clutches were iron as much as the bell.
3: Judge Claude Rouleau,

0: Archdeacon.
1: This is an unholy demon. I'm sending it back to hell, where it belongs.
0: See there, the innocent blood you have spilled on the steps of Notre Dame.
1: I am guiltless. She ran, I pursued.
0: Oh, you would add this child's blood to your guilt on the steps of Notre Dame.
1: My conscience is clear.

0: one time in his life of power and control. Frollo felt a twinge of fear for his immortal soul.
1: What must I do?
2: Care for the child and raise it as your own.
1: What? I am to be saddled with this misshapen.
3: Very well. But let him live with you in your church.
2: Live here? Where?
3: Anywhere. Just so he's kept locked away where no one else can see. The bell tower, perhaps. And who knows, our Lord works in mysterious ways. Even this foul creature may yet prove one day to be of use to me.
0: And Frollo gave the child a cruel name, a name that means half-form, Quasimodo. Now, here is a riddle to guess if you can sing the bells of Notre Dame. Who is the monster and who is the man?

0: 曲，这首歌曲的名字呢就叫做 Out There。
1: It's I alone whom you can trust in this whole city. I am your only friend. I who keep you, teach you, feed you, dress you. I who look upon you without fear. How can I protect you, boy, unless you always stay in here, away in here? Remember what I've taught you, Quasimodo.You are deformed.
2: I am deformed.
1: And you are ugly.
2: And I am ugly.
1: And these are crimes for which the world shows little pity. You do not comprehend.
2: You are my one defender.
1: Out there they'll revile you as a monster.
2: I am a monster.
1: Out there they will hate and scorn and jeer.
2: Only a monster.
1: Why invite their calumny and consternation?

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0: Everyone is acting crazy. 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

0: guy like you. She's never known, kid, a guy like you. A girl does not meet every day. You've got a look that's all your own, kid. Could there be two
1: like you? No way.
0: Those other guys,